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3: Taking a look at your Jack FM weather. Clear and breezy overnight tonight, sunny and windy for tomorrow. Expect an overnight low of 79 tonight in Lake Havasu with a high tomorrow of 96, Friday high of 99. Parker, you're sitting at 71 tonight with a high tomorrow of 104, 106 for the high on Friday. Kingman and Golden Valley, 65 tonight with a high tomorrow of 91, Friday high of 94. 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I'm Lindsay Draper on River Rat Radio, 95.7, 99.5 in Kingman and Golden Valley. 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
10: 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Clear and breezy overnight tonight, sunny and windy for tomorrow. Expect an overnight low of 79 tonight in Lake Havasu with a high tomorrow of 96, Friday high of 99. Parker, you're sitting at 71 tonight with a high tomorrow of 104, 106 for the high on Friday. Kingman and Golden Valley, 65 tonight with a high tomorrow of 91, Friday high of 94. You know, motherhood, literally you do everything for everyone in your house, while everyone in your house just walks around wondering why you're always in a bad mood. Have a great rest of your Wednesday. I'm Lindsay Draper on River Rat Radio, 95.7, 99.5 in Kingman and Golden Valley. 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
3: Arizona News Audio. The pocket fires burned more than 17,000 acres north of Sedona. It's now 20% contained. Now that a special session on ESA reform compromises tanked, a House GOP leader is worried voters will pass a teachers union initiative regulating voucher spending. House Majority Leader Michael Carbone says it's the kind of thing that's just not the American way.
4: That's going to affect 110,000 families. If that thing passes, we're going to lose 45 to 50,000 people overnight will be dismissed of ESA scholarships.
3: More than 1,100 Arizonans lost jobs in June, many of them at the Lucid Factory in Casa Grande. Contributions to the state from tribal gaming in Arizona up almost 2% this fourth quarter of the fiscal year compared to 2025. Suzanne Trainers with the Arizona Department of Gaming.
5: We're really seeing strong consumer demand for tribal gaming, and that's really great for tribal gaming and also the state.
3: Contributions fund various state programs, including education, trauma and emergency services, and wildlife conservation. Connie Weber, Arizona News Audio.
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11: Taking a look at your Jack FM weather. Clear and breezy overnight tonight, sunny and windy for tomorrow. Expect an overnight low of 79 tonight in Lake Havasu with a high tomorrow of 96, Friday high of 99. Parker, you're sitting at 71 tonight with a high tomorrow of 104, 106 for the high on Friday. Kingman and Golden Valley, 65 tonight with a high tomorrow of 91, Friday high of 94. 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I'm Lindsay Draper on River Rat Radio, 95.7, 99.5 in Kingman and Golden Valley. 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
1: This check of your Jack FM weather being brought to you by Southwest Gas. Clear and breezy overnight tonight, sunny and windy for tomorrow. Expect an overnight low of 79 tonight in Lake Havasu with a high tomorrow of 96, Friday high of 99. Parker, you're sitting at 71 tonight with a high tomorrow of 104, 106 for the high on Friday. Kingman and Golden Valley, 65 tonight with a high tomorrow of 91, Friday high of 94. 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
1: 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And in Parker, Blue Water will be kicking off their 4th of July celebration early, as the annual fireworks show will be July 3rd with fireworks lighting up the sky at 9:30 p.m. Celebrate America's 250 years on July 3rd at Roadrunner Resort and Floating Dock Bar. 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Weather permitting, Lake Havasu celebrates Independence Day with a Fire on the Water Festival at Rotary Community Park. 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
8: 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Clear and breezy overnight tonight, sunny and windy for tomorrow. Expect an overnight low of 79 tonight in Lake Havasu with a high tomorrow of 96, Friday high of 99. Parker, you're sitting at 71 tonight with a high tomorrow of 104, 106 for the high on Friday. Kingman and Golden Valley, 65 tonight with a high tomorrow of 91, Friday high of 94. You know, motherhood, literally you do everything for everyone in your house, while everyone in your house just walks around wondering why you're always in a bad mood. Have a great rest of your Wednesday. I'm Lindsay Draper on River Rat Radio, 95.7, 99.5 in Kingman and Golden Valley. 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
16: This check of your Jack FM weather being brought to you by Southwest Gas. Clear and breezy overnight tonight, sunny and windy for tomorrow. Expect an overnight low of 79 tonight in Lake Havasu with a high tomorrow of 96, Friday high of 99. Parker, you're sitting at 71 tonight with a high tomorrow of 104, 106 for the high on Friday. Kingman and Golden Valley, 65 tonight with a high tomorrow of 91, Friday high of 94. You know, motherhood, literally you do everything for everyone in your house, while everyone in your house just walks around wondering why you're always in a bad mood. 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I'm Lindsay Draper on River Rat Radio, 95.7, 99.5 in Kingman and Golden Valley. 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
10: Hi, summer's finally here. 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We still have the best breakfast in the tri-state area on the Colorado River, served from Friday through Sunday from 8 a.m. till 11 a.m. So stop by Fox's, get a drink, grab some yummy grub, and you'll enjoy the people and the beer.
11: 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Clear and breezy overnight tonight, sunny and windy for tomorrow. Expect an overnight low of 79 tonight in Lake Havasu with a high tomorrow of 96, Friday high of 99. Parker, you're sitting at 71 tonight with a high tomorrow of 104, 106 for the high on Friday. Kingman and Golden Valley, 65 tonight with a high tomorrow of 91, Friday high of 94. You know, motherhood, literally you do everything for everyone in your house, while everyone in your house just walks around wondering why you're always in a bad mood. 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I'm Lindsay Draper on River Rat Radio, 95.7, 99.5 in Kingman and Golden Valley. 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
14: 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Clear and breezy overnight tonight, sunny and windy for tomorrow. Expect an overnight low of 79 tonight in Lake Havasu with a high tomorrow of 96, Friday high of 99. Parker, you're sitting at 71 tonight with a high tomorrow of 104, 106 for the high on Friday. Kingman and Golden Valley 65 tonight with a high tomorrow of 91, Friday high of 94. You know, motherhood, literally you do everything for everyone in your house, while everyone in your house just walks around wondering why you're always in a bad mood. 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
15: 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And in Parker, Blue Water will be kicking off their 4th of July celebration early, as the annual fireworks show will be July 3rd with fireworks lighting up the sky at 9:30 p.m. Celebrate America's 250 years on July 3rd at Roadrunner Resort and Floating Dock Bar. Don't miss their epic drone show with hundreds of illuminated drones creating stunning patriotic displays over the Colorado River. 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Their annual fireworks show will begin at dusk. 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Fireworks will launch July 4th at 9:30 p.m. from just northeast of Salisbury Park. Weather permitting, Lake Havasu celebrates Independence Day with a Fire on the Water Festival at Rotary Community Park. This free event features live music, food trucks, a beer garden, and kids zone. The spectacular fireworks display over the lake begins at 9 p.m. Weather permitting.
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We're just shaking the fish and chips out. 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
10: This check of your Jack FM weather being brought to you by Southwest Gas. Clear and breezy overnight tonight, sunny and windy for tomorrow. Expect an overnight low of 79 tonight in Lake Havasu with a high tomorrow of 96, Friday high of 99. Parker, you're sitting at 71 tonight with a high tomorrow of 104, 106 for the high on Friday. Kingman and Golden Valley, 65 tonight with a high tomorrow of 91, Friday high of 94. You know, motherhood, literally you do everything for everyone in your house, while everyone in your house just walks around wondering why you're always in a bad mood. 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I'm Lindsay Draper on River Rat Radio, 95.7, 99.5 in Kingman and Golden Valley. 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
9: Let's check your Jack FM weather for your early Thursday, the 2nd. Clear skies, gusty winds, and an overnight low near 71 in Havasu Parker. Sunny skies, gusty winds, and 104 today. An overnight low of 72 and 107 tomorrow. 73 in Quartzsite, warming up to sunny skies. Gusty winds, and 105 today. 74 tonight, 108 tomorrow. 69 in Blythe, hitting back up to sunny skies. Gusty winds, and 104 today. 70 tonight, 104 tomorrow. In Kingman and Golden Valley, clear skies. Gusty winds, and 60 before sunrise. Sunny skies, breezy conditions, and around 91 today. Around 66 tonight, 94 on Friday. Have a great Thursday. 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
10: Yeah. 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
15: Hi, summer's finally here. 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
16: Let's check your Jack FM weather for your early Thursday. The 2nd, clear skies, gusty winds, and an overnight low near 71 in Havasu Parker. Sunny skies, gusty winds, and 104 today. An overnight low of 72 and 107 tomorrow. 73 in Quartzsite, warming up to sunny skies, gusty winds, and 105 today. 74 tonight, 108 tomorrow. 69 in Blythe, hitting back up to sunny skies, gusty winds, and 104 today. 70 tonight, 104 tomorrow. In Kingman and Golden Valley, clear skies, gusty winds, and 63. Before sunrise. Sunny skies, breezy conditions in around 91 today, around 66 tonight, 94 on Friday. Have a great Thursday. 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
16: Let's check your Jack FM weather for your early Thursday. The 2nd, clear skies, gusty winds, and an overnight low near 71 in Havasu Parker. Sunny skies, gusty winds, and 104 today. An overnight low of 72 and 107 tomorrow. 73 in Quartzsite, warming up to sunny skies, gusty winds, and 105 today. 74 tonight, 108 tomorrow. 69 in Blythe, hitting back up to sunny skies, gusty winds, and 104 today. 70 tonight, 104 tomorrow. In Kingman and Golden Valley, clear skies, gusty winds, and 65 before sunrise. Sunny skies, breezy conditions, and around 91 today. Around 66 tonight, 94 on Friday. Have a great Thursday. 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
13: Let's check your Jack FM weather for your early Thursday, the 2nd. Clear skies, gusty winds, and an overnight low near 71 in Havasu Parker. Sunny skies, gusty winds, and 104 today. An overnight low of 72 and 107 tomorrow. 73 in Quartzsite, warming up to sunny skies. Gusty winds, and 105 today. 74 tonight, 108 tomorrow. 69 in Blythe, hitting back up to sunny skies. Gusty winds, 104 today. 70 tonight, 104 tomorrow. In Kingman and Golden Valley, clear skies. Gusty winds at 65 before sunrise. Sunny skies, breezy conditions at around 91 today. Around 66 tonight, 94 on Friday. Have a great Thursday. 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
18: Let's check your Jack FM weather for your early Thursday. The 2nd, clear skies, gusty winds, and an overnight low near 71 in Havasu Parker. Sunny skies, gusty winds, and 104 today. An overnight low of 72 and 107 tomorrow. 73 in Quartzsite, warming up to sunny skies. Gusty winds, and 105 today. 74 tonight, 108 tomorrow. 69 in Blythe, hitting back up to sunny skies. Gusty winds, and 104 today. 70 tonight, 104 tomorrow. In Kingman and Golden Valley, clear skies. Gusty winds, and 65 before sunrise. Sunny skies, breezy conditions, and around 91 today. Around 66 tonight, 94 on Friday. Have a great Thursday. 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
10: Let's check your Jack FM weather for your early Thursday, the 2nd. Clear skies, gusty winds, and an overnight low near 71 in Havasu Parker. Sunny skies, gusty winds, and 104 today. An overnight low of 72 and 107 tomorrow. 73 in Quartzsite, warming up to sunny skies. Gusty winds, and 105 today. 74 tonight, 108 tomorrow. 69 in Blythe, hitting back up to sunny skies. Gusty winds, and 104 today. 70 tonight, 104 tomorrow. In Kingman and Golden Valley, clear skies. Gusty winds, and 65. Before sunrise. Sunny skies, breezy conditions in around 91 today, around 66 tonight, 94 on Friday. Have a great Thursday. 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
9: 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Sunny today with a light 5 to 10 mile per hour, but occasionally gusty southwest breeze. Mostly clear tonight with a light breeze. Then for your Friday, mostly sunny and a touch warmer with more light southwest winds. Expect a high of about 104 today for the Lake Havasu City, Parker, and Courtside areas, with an overnight low of 73 and a high tomorrow of 106. You have 20 seconds to finish this hour-long quiz about time travel, starting 3 weeks ago. That's your forecast. I'm Russ Edwards on River Radio 95.7 Jack FM, playing what we want.

job. Okay. 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
3: Arizona News Audio, I'm Jeff Scott. Progress on the battle against the pocket fire near Sedona, now 20% contained after growing to about 18,000 acres. The West Fork of Oak Creek, the area of biggest concern.
4: We've put some little check lines out in front of it up on top, and if it starts making runs out of the bottom, we'll be able to catch it at those lines.
3: Spokesman Dick Fleshman saying weather conditions have allowed them to downgrade evacuation status for Forest Highlands, Kachina Village, and Pinedale from set to ready. A state House Republican leader worries that voters will pass a teachers union initiative regulating voucher spending now that a possible compromise and special session aren't happening.
5: That's going to affect 110,000 families. If that thing passes, we're going to lose 45,000 to 50,000 people overnight will be dismissed of ESA scholarships.
3: House Majority Leader Michael Carbone, the Arizona Education Association, planning to turn in initiative signature petitions today at the Capitol. The FBI says some of the ransom notes in the Nancy Guthrie case were fake, but others are still being investigated. Former Phoenix Police Detective Troy Hillman says the case may be close to going cold.
6: If they've been through everything and everything has been exhausted and they've looked through all the surveillance video that people have provided and there's nothing forensically to go forward with, they could call it a cold case at that point.
3: The mother of today's show host, Savannah Guthrie, missing now for 5 months. Holiday weekend just ahead. 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
1: Sunny today with a light 5 to 10 mile per hour, but occasionally gusty southwest breeze. Mostly clear tonight with a light breeze. Then for your Friday, mostly sunny and a touch warmer with more light southwest winds. Expect a high of about 104 today for the Lake Havasu City, Parker, and Courtside areas with an overnight low of 73 and a high tomorrow of 106. That's your forecast. 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
9: 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It's Kingman First Fridays, July 3rd. 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
14: 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Sunny today with a light 5 to 10 mile per hour, but occasionally gusty southwest breeze. Mostly clear tonight with a light breeze. Then for your Friday, mostly sunny and a touch warmer with more light southwest winds. Expect a high of about 104 today for the Lake Havasu City, Parker, and Courtside areas, with an overnight low of 73 and a high tomorrow of 106. 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That's your forecast. 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
3: Arizona News Audio. The pocket fires burned more than 17,000 acres north of Sedona. It's now 20% contained. Now that a special session on ESA reform compromises tanked, a House GOP leader is worried voters will pass a teachers union initiative regulating voucher spending. House Majority Leader Michael Carbone says it's the kind of thing that's just not the American way.
4: That's going to affect 110,000 families. If that thing passes, we're going to lose 45,000 to 50,000 people overnight will be dismissed of ESA scholarships.
3: More than 1,100 Arizonans lost jobs in June, many of them at the Lucid Factory in Casa Grande. Contributions to the state from tribal gaming in Arizona up almost 2% this fourth quarter of the fiscal year compared to 2025. Suzanne Trainers with the Arizona Department of Gaming.
5: We're really seeing strong consumer demand for tribal gaming, and that's really great for tribal gaming and also the state.
3: Contributions fund various state programs, including education, trauma and emergency services, and wildlife conservation. Connie Weber, Arizona News Audio.
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1: Sunny today with a light 5 to 10 mile per hour, but occasionally gusty southwest breeze. Mostly clear tonight with a light breeze. Then for your Friday, mostly sunny and a touch warmer with more light southwest winds. Expect a high of about 104 today for the Lake Havasu City, Parker, and Courtside areas with an overnight low of 73 and a high tomorrow of 106. That's your forecast. 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
7: 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Powder Keg Guns and Ammo and Mojave Munchie, stop by their booth in front of Floyd. And us here at 95.7, 99.5 and 103.9 Jack FM. Downtown Kingman comes alive after 5. It's Kingman First Fridays, July 3rd. 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
8: 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Sunny today with a light 5 to 10 mile per hour, but occasionally gusty southwest breeze. Mostly clear tonight with a light breeze. Then for your Friday, mostly sunny and a touch warmer with more light southwest winds. Expect a high of about 104 today for the Lake Havasu City, Parker, and Courtside areas, with an overnight low of 73 and a high tomorrow of 106. You have 20 seconds to finish this hour-long quiz about time travel, starting 3 weeks ago. That's your forecast. 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

0: related to the fire. Development halted on an immigration detention center in Surprise until an environmental review is completed. State Attorney General Chris Mays filed suit to stop the facility in April.
1: Without public input, without community consultation, and apparently without conducting the environmental reviews the law requires.
0: ICE and DHS planning to turn the center into a processing facility to house undocumented immigrants. Gas prices in the state averaging $3.97 a gallon, down 14 cents from last week. Jeff Scott, Arizona News Audio.
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4: Sunny today with a light 5 to 10 mile per hour, but occasionally gusty southwest breeze. Mostly clear tonight with a light breeze. Then for your Friday, mostly sunny and a touch warmer with more light southwest winds. Expect a high of about 104 today for the Lake Havasu City, Parker, and Courtside areas with an overnight low of 73 and a high tomorrow of 106. That's your forecast. 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
9: 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Downtown Kingman comes alive after 5. 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
10: 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Sunny today with a light 5 to 10 mile per hour, but occasionally gusty southwest breeze. Mostly clear tonight with a light breeze. Then for your Friday, mostly sunny and a touch warmer with more light southwest winds. Expect a high of about 104 today for the Lake Havasu City, Parker, and Courtside areas, with an overnight low of 73 and a high tomorrow of 106. You have 20 seconds to finish this hour-long quiz about time travel, starting 3 weeks ago. That's your forecast. 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
13: 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And in Parker, Blue Water will be kicking off their 4th of July celebration early, as the annual fireworks show will be July 3rd with fireworks lighting up the sky at 9:30 p.m. Celebrate America's 250 years on July 3rd at Roadrunner Resort and Floating Dock Bar. Don't miss their epic drone show with hundreds of illuminated drones creating stunning patriotic displays over the Colorado River. 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Their annual fireworks show will begin at dusk. 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Weather permitting, Lake Havasu celebrates Independence Day with a Fire on the Water Festival at Rotary Community Park. This free event features live music, food trucks, a beer garden, and kids zone. The spectacular fireworks display over the lake begins at 9 p.m. Weather permitting.
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2: There's an air quality alert for high ozone pollution. It's something that's very typical for the summertime to have this ozone pollution due to the stagnant air.
1: Gabriel Lajero with the National Weather Service in Phoenix saying the string of below normal temperatures will come to an end this weekend. Disturbing story out of Atlanta. Police saying the brother of former Arizona Cardinals star Calais Campbell is accused of killing their 71-year-old mother. Nateel Campbell found stabbed to death during a welfare check. Police saying they've been to the home before.
3: Brief look into the history does show some calls back in April dealing with this location, a possible arson incident. So, you know, there have been some indications of possibly some mental health issues with an individual.
1: Calais Campbell played 10 seasons for the Cardinals before recently signing with Baltimore. City of Prescott searching for a new police chief. Current chief Amy Bonney announcing intentions to retire. Her last day scheduled for July 17th. D-backs lose to the Giants. Jeff Scott, Arizona News Audio.
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7: Sunny today with a light 5 to 10 mile per hour, but occasionally gusty southwest breeze. Mostly clear tonight with a light breeze. Then for your Friday, mostly sunny and a touch warmer with more light southwest winds. Expect a high of about 104 today for the Lake Havasu City, Parker, and Courtside areas with an overnight low of 73 and a high tomorrow of 106. That's your forecast. 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
8: 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Sunny today with a light 5 to 10 mile per hour, but occasionally gusty southwest breeze. Mostly clear tonight with a light breeze. Then for your Friday, mostly sunny and a touch warmer with more light southwest wind. Expect a high of about 104 today for the Lake Havasu City, Parker, and Courtside areas, with an overnight low of 73 and a high tomorrow of 106. You have 20 seconds to finish this hour-long quiz about time travel, starting 3 weeks ago. That's your forecast. 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
13: 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Sunny today with a light 5 to 10 mile per hour, but occasionally gusty southwest breeze. Mostly clear tonight with a light breeze. Then for your Friday, mostly sunny and a touch warmer with more light southwest winds. Expect a high of about 104 today for the Lake Havasu City, Parker, and Courtside areas with an overnight low of 73 and a high tomorrow of 106. You have 20 seconds to finish this hour-long quiz about time travel, starting 3 weeks ago. That's your forecast. 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

0: 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But which ones are they?
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3: 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The pocket fire near Sedona growing to 18,000 acres, but for the first time, officials say there's containment 20% as growth of the fire slows toward Oak Creek.
4: It's moving in feet, not in miles daily. We're just going to keep ahead of it on top because we can't put our people down in that steep canyon and do it safely.
3: Spokesman Dick Fleshman. Since Sunday, many

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1: Sunny today with a light 5 to 10 mile per hour, but occasionally gusty southwest breeze. Mostly clear tonight with a light breeze. Then for your Friday, mostly sunny and a touch warmer with more light southwest winds. Expect a high of about 104 today for the Lake Havasu City, Parker, and Courtside areas with an overnight low of 73 and a high tomorrow of 106. That's your forecast. 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
11: 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Sunny today with a light 5 to 10 mile per hour, but occasionally gusty southwest breeze. Mostly clear tonight with a light breeze. Then for your Friday, mostly sunny and a touch warmer with more light southwest winds. Expect a high of about 104 today for the Lake Havasu City, Parker, and Courtside areas, with an overnight low of 73 and a high tomorrow of 106. You have 20 seconds to finish this hour-long quiz about time travel, starting 3 weeks ago. That's your forecast. 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
7: This Thursday check of your Jack FM weather, sponsored by Primavera Online High School. Sunny today with a light 5 to 10 mile per hour, but occasionally gusty southwest breeze. Mostly clear tonight with a light breeze. Then for your Friday, mostly sunny and a touch warmer with more light southwest wind. Expect a high of about 104 today for the Lake Havasu City, Parker, and Courtside areas with an overnight low of 73 and a high tomorrow of 106. You have 20 seconds to finish this hour-long quiz about time travel, starting 3 weeks ago. That's your forecast. 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
15: 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And in Parker, Blue Water will be kicking off their 4th of July celebration early, as the annual fireworks show will be July 3rd with fireworks lighting up the sky at 9:30 p.m. Celebrate America's 250 years on July 3rd at Roadrunner Resort and Floating Dock Bar. Don't miss their epic drone show with hundreds of illuminated drones drones creating stunning patriotic displays over the Colorado River, a holiday spectacle for all ages. 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Their annual fireworks show will begin at dusk. 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Weather permitting, Lake Havasu celebrates Independence Day with a Fire on the Water Festival at Rotary Community Park. This free event features live music, food trucks, a beer garden, and kids zone. The spectacular fireworks display over the lake begins at 9 p.m. Weather permitting.
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13: This Thursday check of your Jack FM weather, sponsored by Primavera Online High School. Sunny today with a light 5 to 10 mile per hour, but occasionally gusty southwest breeze. Mostly clear tonight with a light breeze. Then for your Friday, mostly sunny and a touch warmer with more light southwest winds. Expect a high of about 104 today for the Lake Havasu City, Parker, and Courtside areas, with an overnight low of 73 and a high tomorrow of 106. You have 20 seconds to finish this hour-long quiz about time travel, starting 3 weeks ago. That's your forecast. 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
3: Arizona News Audio. The brother of former Arizona Cardinals star defensive lineman Calais Campbell accused of murdering their mother. Atlanta Police Lieutenant Christopher Butler says 41-year-old Kiari Campbell was arrested after 71-year-old Nateel Campbell was found brutally stabbed during a welfare check.
4: We're trying to determine the exact details of what transpired in the time frame. So the neighbors have been helpful. We've been able to locate some valuable information.
3: Those who knew him say Kiari suffered from mental illness. Acreage grows, but so does containment on the nearly 21,000-acre pocket fire north of Sedona. A fire spokesman, Dick Fleshman, says it's now 21% contained and it slowed its march toward Oak Creek.
5: It's moving in feet, not in miles daily. We're just going to keep ahead of it on top because we can't put our people down in that steep canyon and do it safely.
3: A female Maricopa County jail inmate during a hospital visit pretended she needed the restroom, attempted to climb into the ceiling, and got stuck between two walls. She was rescued. Connie Weber, Arizona News Audio.
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12: Taking a look at your Jack FM weather. Clear and breezy overnight tonight, sunny and windy for tomorrow. Expect an overnight low of 79 tonight in Lake Havasu with a high tomorrow of 96, Friday high of 99. Parker, you're sitting at

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8: This check of your Jack FM weather being brought to you by Southwest Gas. Clear and breezy overnight tonight, sunny and windy for tomorrow. Expect an overnight low of 79 tonight in Lake Havasu with a high tomorrow of 96, Friday high of 99. Parker, you're sitting at 71 tonight with a high tomorrow of 104, 106 for the high on Friday. Kingman and Golden Valley, 65 tonight with a high tomorrow of 91, Friday high of 94. 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I'm Lindsay Draper on River Rat Radio, 95.7, 99.5 in Kingman and Golden Valley. 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
3: Arizona News Audio. Flights into and out of Flagstaff Airport affected by the Pocket Fire north of Sedona. Airport spokesperson Claire Harper says the restrictions are to ensure the safety of the firefighting aircraft. Commercial flights may be delayed or canceled.
4: American Airlines has issued a travel alert, so affected passengers can cancel, make changes to their flights, or choose to fly out of Phoenix for no additional charge.
3: The ESA Accountability Initiative turned in 150,000 more signatures than required. A Sahuarita police detective gets 3 years probation for a bullet hitting a playground while he was at a gun range last year. Those below normal temps coming to an end in the lower deserts. National Weather Service Phoenix meteorologist Gabriel O'Hara says beginning Friday and moving into the July 4th weekend,
5: our temperatures are going to increment, but right around average, so we'll probably be in the mid to upper 100 right through the weekend.
3: Connie Weber, Arizona News Audio.
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11: Taking a look at your Jack FM weather. Clear and breezy overnight tonight, sunny and windy for tomorrow. Expect an overnight low of 79 tonight in Lake Havasu with a high tomorrow of 96, Friday high of 99. Parker, you're sitting at 71 tonight with a high tomorrow of 104, 106 for the high on Friday. Kingman and Golden Valley, 65 tonight with a high tomorrow of 91, Friday high of 94. 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
9: 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Downtown Kingman comes alive after 5. 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

back with the bass. 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
5: This check of your Jack FM weather being brought to you by Southwest Gas. Clear and breezy overnight tonight, sunny and windy for tomorrow. Expect an overnight low of 79 tonight in Lake Havasu with a high tomorrow of 96, Friday high of 99. Parker, you're sitting at 71 tonight with a high tomorrow of 104, 106 for the high on Friday. Kingman and Golden Valley, 65 tonight with a high tomorrow of 91, Friday high of 94. 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
12: 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Weather permitting, Lake Havasu celebrates Independence Day with a Fire on the Water Festival at Rotary Community Park. This free event features live music, food trucks, a beer garden, and kids zone. The spectacular fireworks display over the lake begins at 9 p.m. Weather permitting.
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